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I thought that it would be easier than this. 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But the warmth of your kiss I can't dismiss. Though my